All right, that was All We Want to Do Is Party from Welland, Ontario's own Street Pharmacy. And yeah, I mean, it delivers on its promise. That is some reggae rock. That's not a style of music I hear very often anymore. Mind you, everything is a silo these days. There might be a very, you know, flourishing reggae rock scene out there online somewhere, but it's not where I've been looking. I feel like the new age of music is all of that. You know, you peer under the rug of one scene and you see all this activity, but you might not even know what's happening in some other sphere of music. So Street Pharmacy's doing that genre of music, which I haven't heard done since the 90s, really, at least not like they're doing it. So good on them for keeping that sound alive, for doing their own thing with it, for telling the stories of the natives of Welland and the adventures and misadventures that take place within the city limits. If you like what you hear, go see them live. It sounds like they got a real party reggae rock vibe going. I mean, with a song like All I Want to Do Is Party, I have a feeling that the live show might be kind of fun. So go check them out live if you get to see them. Go stream them, follow them on the socials. You heard it here first on Generation Next Radio. My name is John Angus McDonald. I play in the Trues. 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Thank you for tuning in. We'll catch you next time.

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8: Mumford & Sons big show happening at Rogers Stadium on June 13th. The same night, Ill Scarlet will be at the Phoenix Concert Theater. And Machine Gun Kelly takes over RBC Amphitheater on June 14th. Then we have not one, not two, but three shows from our Kells. 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

0: 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I just suck here. Who it is?
1: Hi, Ed. It's Bill.
0: Hey, Bill. Billy Bob, the former roofer. How are you?
1: Yeah, I'm all right. How are you?
0: You're all right? Okay, good. So what's going on?
1: Oh, yeah. I'm just wondering if you can play a tune.
0: Which?
1: Pink Floyd, One of My Turns, because I didn't hear.
0: Sorry, your phone cut out there. What'd you say? Hello? Are you there?
1: Yeah.
0: Do you have a cold or something?
1: Yeah.
0: Oh, I could hear that.
1: Allergies.
0: Allergies. What are you allergic to?
1: Yeah.
0: What are you allergic to?
1: I'm allergic to grass, and I'm allergic to pollen. And I don't know, there's a couple other things I'm allergic to. I'm allergic to dog hair.
0: Do you have a dog?
1: Yeah, I have a dog.
0: That makes sense. All right, do you take any antihistamines?
1: Sometimes. Sometimes they're not needed.
0: Well, when they're not needed, I would expect you wouldn't take them. All right, and you wanted to hear what song?
1: Pink Floyd, One of My Turns.
0: Oh, okay, I'll play that for you.
1: All right, thanks, Ed. Appreciate it.
0: Okay, feel better, eh?
1: Yeah, thanks, man.
0: Okay, bye.
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0: Alanis Morissette, hand in my pocket. Remember when he used to say, I'm playing pocket pool? Oh, we thought that was so smart and cute.
1: Platoon, listen up. A keynote tank weekend is coming to the Canadian Tank Museum, and I want to see some excitement. I want to see hype. And I want to see you drop and give me one trip to the rock.fm for your shot at free tickets on the double. I made myself clear. 10! 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

0: Toronto police are investigating a fatal shooting in North York. It happened around 10 o'clock last night near Shepherd Avenue West and Jane Street. Investigators say a man in his 20s was shot and then rushed to hospital, where he later died. A 17-year-old is facing charges after two shootings at synagogues in Toronto and Vaughan. Police say no one was hurt, but there was damage caused to the buildings. It comes after an 18-year-old was also arrested in connection to the shootings. And union workers are wrapping up voting today on a tentative five-year contract with Canada Post. It comes after more than 2 years of labor disputes. The deal includes a 6.5% boost in wage increases. Well, the Hurricanes are heading to the Stanley Cup Final after beating the Habs 6-1 last night. The Blue Jays won their fourth in a row, beating the Orioles 6-5 in comeback fashion. And Alphonso Davies is among the 26 players who will represent Canada at the FIFA World Cup this summer. Sunny, windy, and a high of 21 today. It's 9 right now. Traffic tip anytime. Text keyword traffic to 855-432-ROCK. I'm John Lodge. 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

0: 3 days grace, animal I've become. Oh, I'd be a sloth. I am kind of slothy anyhow, but if I had an animal that I wanted to be, it would be a sloth. That is for sure. Big Wreck, Nirvana on the way, Queen as well.
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1: 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Who knows? 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

take our marching orders from some idiot at head office in New York or Los Angeles. No, we take them from some idiot right here. 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

No doubt. Don't speak. Just don't speak. Just keep it to yourself, whatever your thoughts are. Keep it to yourself. Here's Temper City. 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

0: 94 on the Rock, GTA's Rock Station. Bad Child's High Ground, also Fastball with the Way, courtesy of the Rock Randomizer. Loving playing with that little machine of ours. You just never know. That's the fun part of it, right? Headstones, old stuff coming up in a minute. Also, I'm going to crank out some old school Pink Floyd as well. Don't forget, Jeff is in a couple times tonight at 6 o'clock with Records and Rock Stars. And then tomorrow for 6 hours, Classic Rock Sundays with Jeff Wood starts at noon.
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Cause I have my eye on your imperial, your soul. Now how are the duck and Mr. Stress both stayed? Trapped in a world that they never made. But not me, baby, I'm too precious to have a fall. They made me wanna. They made me wanna.

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And R is for the Athens, Georgia band, who in April 83 came with a debut album they called Murmur, that led with the song that got them their first record deal.

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0: Miracles. 94.9 The Rock. What's going on? It's Maytel. Coming up, we've got Generation Next, 8 o'clock. That's where we put the spotlight on fresh meat. Always looking for new talent. 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